0: a todas horas, en cualquier lugar, Radio La Isla, siempre contigo.
1: If you can't love yourself, how in the hell you gonna love somebody else? 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

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Yeah. This is how I roll. Animal print pants out of control. It's Red

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This is how I roll. Come on, ladies, it's time to go. We headed to the bar, baby, don't be nervous. No shoes, no shirt, and I still get service. 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

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Copywritten lyrics so they can't be stolen if they are not. Don't need the police to try to save them. 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So peace, stay off my back or I will attack. And you don't want that.